tie your hair back, baby. We're gonna write tonight. Yeah. 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

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But you can't be any geek off the street. Gotta be handy with the steel if you know what I mean. Earn your keep.

If you have any thoughts, just let them drift through your mind, like beautiful clouds across a clear blue sky.

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And as I count down from 10, take one step with each number, one step down.